0: These nights are something special, not just for you, but for us. And tonight, I think everybody on this stage is a special night, because to play with these next two people is like a dream come true, because by Jove, without them, there wouldn't be us. So, will you please give a wonderful reception, raise the roof, Mr. George Harrison, Mr. Ringo Starr.
1: Gentlemen,

been coming here for 40 years, before some of you were born. And it's the best place I've ever played. It's the best place in the world. Thank you for everything.

These nights are something special, not just for you, but for us. And tonight, I think everybody on this stage is a special night, because to play with these next two people is like a dream come true, because by Jove, without them, there wouldn't be us. So, will you please give a wonderful reception, raise the roof, Mr. George Harrison, Mr. Ringo Starr!

I wouldn't sell any of them. I'd just drive a different car every day, depending on how I feel.

and straight jazz became hot, thanks to a few musicians whose remarkable improvisations gave jazz a new lease on life. Listen to Django Reinhardt. It is the same melody, but what a difference in interpretation. These three musicians will represent two guitars and a bass fiddle. Finally, here is Stefan Grappelli, virtuoso violinist of hot jazz.

0: waiting for this moment to arise. You were only waiting for this moment to arise.
1: All right, mister, we're ready. Where's the announcer, man?
2: Ladies and gentlemen, John Mayo.
1: I'm gonna
2: say it again, John Mayo.
1: That's right. A little more light over here so you can see who's here. That's it. No, that's better. Yeah. Over here on my left, Johnny Armand on tenor, alto, and flutes. And sitting down playing acoustic fingerstyle guitar, John Mark. Bass, Stephen Thompson.

0: Wow. 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Do you wanna? Do you really, really, really wanna? Sister and brother of the band.
1: Yes, ma'am.
0: You wanna? Okay, we wanna do it. This song was born in Brazil with the people from the street. Percussion. Do you really wanna go?

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Everybody.

0: 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That bring you, I told you I bring you in vacation. Only I gonna be the soundtrack of your moment. 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Hey Ben, are y'all all right?
1: We all
0: right. Hey Ben, y'all all right?
1: We all right.
0: Hey, y'all all right?
1: Yeah, we all right.
0: Okay, French lesson for everybody. Now in French. Comment ça va?
1: Ça va.
0: Comment ça va?
1: Ça va.
0: Et comment ça va?
1: Ça va.

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That was not him, but if you get the album, you're gonna have him. Okay. 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
1: Singing sister.
0: Okay. I go back to my machine. One, two. Okay. Ah.
1: Zap on our ear. Ah. DJ. Do, do, do, do, do. Take me. 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boom, boom, boom, boom, boom, boom, boom, boom, boom, boom, boom, boom, boom, boom, boom, boom, boom, boom, boom, boom, boom, boom, boom, boom, boom, boom, boom, boom, boom, boom, boom, boom, boom, boom, boom, boom, boom, boom, boom, boom, boom, boom, boom, boom, boom, boom, boom, boom, boom, boom, boom, boom, boom, boom, boom, boom, boom, boom, boom, boom, boom, boom, boom, boom, boom, boom, 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
1: This song is not a rebel song. This song is Sunday, bloody Sunday.

saw on the Science Channel that everything has its own vibration. 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You have to hit that exact vibration really loud so we could maybe shatter all the windows. 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I have a new song. I always ask my drummer if he wants to sing, and he says no, but he sings every time the mic isn't there.

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When I look into your eyes, there's just devils in dust.

and straight jazz became hot thanks to a few musicians whose remarkable improvisations gave jazz a new lease on life. Listen to Django Reinhardt. It is the same melody, but what a difference in interpretation. These three musicians will represent two guitars and a bass fiddle. Finally, here is Stefan Grappelli, virtuoso violinist of hot jazz.

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And it's the best place I've ever played. It's the best place in the world. Thank you for everything.

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And tonight, I think everybody on this stage is a special night, because to play with these next two people is like a dream come true, because by Jove, without them, there wouldn't be us. So, will you please give a wonderful reception, raise the roof, Mr. George Harrison, Mr. Ringo Starr!

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Charlie, I almost went crazy after Mario got busted.

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Listen to Django Reinhardt. It is the same melody, but what a difference in interpretation. These three musicians will represent two guitars and a bass fiddle. Finally, here is Stefan Grappelli, virtuoso violinist of hot jazz.

0: only waiting for this moment to arise. 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
1: Mister, we're ready. Where's the announcer, man?
2: Ladies and gentlemen, John Vail.
1: I'm gonna
2: I'll say it again, John Vail.
1: That's right. A little more light over here so you can see who's here. That's it. No, that's better. Yeah. Over here. On my left, Johnny Armand on tenor, alto, and flutes. And sitting down playing acoustic fingerstyle guitar, John Mark. 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

0: Yeah. 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Do you really, really, really wanna? 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
1: Yes, ma'am.
0: You wanna? Yeah. Okay, we wanna do it. That do you? This song was born in Brazil with the people from the street. Percussion. Do you really wanna go? Wanna go? Early in the morning, try to go to the countryside. It was almost noon before I found my key.

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Everybody, go. Everybody, even. You listen on the radio. Try to catch the sound. 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

0: Okay, now we're gonna zap everybody again from another place. 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Only I am gonna be the soundtrack of your moment. 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
1: We all right.
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1: We all right.
0: Hey, y'all all right?
1: Yeah, we all right.
0: Okay, French lesson for everybody. Now in French. Comment ça va?
1: Ça va.
0: Comment ça va?
1: Ça va.
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1: Ça va.

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0: 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I go back to my machine. One, two. Okay. Ah. Zap on my ear. Ah. DJ. Do, do, do, do, do. Take me. One, two, three, man. So we did it. Boom, bam, bam, boom, bam, bam, bam, go, go, go, go. Can I have the key? Dum, tits, click, do, do, tsk, dum, dum. Dum, tits, click, do, do, tsk, dum, dum. Tits, click, do, do, tsk, dum, dum. Tits, click, do, do, tsk, dum, dum. Tits, click, do, do, tsk, dum, dum. Tits,

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Hey, sister, what do you think about him? It's cool.